the red letters. I see red space-time. Made of red numbers. I'm looking for the blue stars.

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1: 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Merci beaucoup.

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1: 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The whole system can run itself.

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Watch this one that come in and he makes. Watch this one underground. Here is a racket on the radio of 666.

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1: And actually, there's no people there. The whole system can run itself.

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But you know what I say? I know the devil been busy. I told him he better try to get away from around from me.

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I got some holy water and consecrated feet. Well, I'm not a fast life, made me a sinner.

boy, I got me a plan. I'm gonna find me some kind of way to get away from the devil. Fine brimstone, what the reverend said. You know what? I'm going to church.

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1: 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Merci beaucoup.

0: Always remember, there are only three different kinds of men. 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
2: Who believes in the silly cats?
3: I don't.
2: Who's afraid of the silly cats?
3: I'm not.
2: You shouldn't laugh at this story, brats.
3: Why?

Nothing but beginnings, nothing but youth. The charnel houses are no more. Nothing but beauty, nothing but grace. No need to settle the score. No more cruelty, no more greed. The doors of mammon are shut. No more loss, no more need. No more but.

Escape your study to the dry, golden fields. Escape your study, looking for the falling star of our freedom.